0: 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Jeremy Vickers, Big Band Jazz Show.
1: I've always loved that. It goes along like Billy O. You got Murray McKechnie there cracking away on his trombone, Gus Bivona on the clarinet, and those of you with the ear to the trombone section will have heard Cy Zentner leading that section, Knockout. A fantastic Count Basie Orchestra and Kid from Red Bank, because of course the Count was the Kid from Red Bank. He was born 21st of August 1904 in Red Bank, New Jersey. Teresa Brewer, you don't hear her very often, do you? With the Mercer Ellington Big Band. Mercer, of course, being Duke Ellington's son.
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1: A murder investigation is underway after a house fire in Hounslow. A 48-year-old woman died and a further nine people were taken to hospital. Police in Scotland have launched a double murder investigation after the bodies of two men were found in a flat in Glasgow. Paul Lafferty and Gary Beatson were found, with the police telling us a knife was involved. Detective Superintendent Cheryl Kelly spoke at the press conference.
2: A significant amount of resources have been dedicated to this investigation, and there is a large police presence in the area as these investigations continue. We're keen to hear from anyone who knew both Paul and Gary, who were in the Partick area near to Chancellor Street.
1: A young girl is still in hospital after three people died off the coast in Shoreham. Her family have now been named as 55-year-old Hassan El-Kawas, his partner 37-year-old Zina Alain, and a 14-year-old Zara El-Kawas. The Prime Minister has offered his sympathies. And Stacey Solomon says it is a dream come true to join the Masked Singer in the UK. That's the latest from Radio News Hub. I'm Matthew Dudley.
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1: Looking into Thursday, it's another day of sunshine and showers. The heaviest will move south to England and Wales. Thunder possible across the nation. Feeling cool though, with highs of 21 degrees Celsius.
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0: 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We'll be remembering some of those 60s hits. We'll be taking a look at some of those records, bringing back some great, great memories for you. Round, round, get around, I get around. Just playing some really good tunes that you may not have heard for such a long time. Nowhere
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1: Andy Burnham has sent his sympathies to the relatives and friends of a girl who was fighting for her life after three of her family members died following an incident at sea off West Sussex.
2: It's so sad to hear what happened yesterday, and obviously we think there's a young girl still in hospital fighting for her life, and we send our best wishes and love to her wider friends and family.
1: Her family was earlier named as 55-year-old Hassan Al-Kawas, his partner 37-year-old Zina Elaine and 14-year-old Sarah Al-Kawas. Police in Scotland have launched a double murder investigation after the bodies of two men were found in a flat in Glasgow. Officers were called to Chancellor Street in the Patrick area on Sunday afternoon, where Paul Lafferty and Gary Beetson were found. We're told a knife was involved. And Celtic have taken a huge step towards Champions League football. They've beaten Lask 3-0 at Celtic Park in the first leg of their Champions League playoff. Celtic travel to Austria next week. That's the latest here from Radio News Hub. I'm Matthew Dudley.
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1: Looking into Thursday, it's another day of sunshine and showers. The heaviest will move south to England and Wales. Thunder possible across the nation. Feeling cool though, with highs of 21 degrees Celsius.
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1: A murder investigation is underway after a house fire in Hounslow. A 48-year-old woman died and a further nine people were taken to hospital. Police in Scotland have launched a double murder investigation after the bodies of two men were found in a flat in Glasgow. Paul Lafferty and Gary Beatson were found, with the police telling us a knife was involved. Detective Superintendent Cheryl Kelly spoke at the press conference.
2: A significant amount of resources have been dedicated to this investigation, and there is a large police presence in the area as these investigations continue. We're keen to hear from anyone who knew both Paul and Gary, who were in the Partick area near to Chancellor Street.
1: A young girl is still in hospital after three people died off the coast in Shoreham. Her family have now been named as 55-year-old Hassan El-Kawas, his partner 37-year-old Zina Alain, and a 14-year-old Zara El-Kawas. The Prime Minister has offered his sympathies. And Stacey Solomon says it is a dream come true to join the Masked Singer in the UK. That's the latest from Radio News Hub. I'm Matthew Dudley.
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1: Looking into Thursday, it's another day of sunshine and showers. The heaviest will move south to England and Wales. Thunder possible across the nation. Feeling cool though, with highs of 21 degrees Celsius.

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1: Andy Burnham has sent his sympathies to the relatives and friends of a girl who was fighting for her life after three of her family members died following an incident at sea off West Sussex.
2: It's so sad to hear what happened yesterday, and obviously we think there's a young girl still in hospital fighting for her life, and we send our best wishes and love to her wider friends and family.
1: Her family was earlier named as 55-year-old Hassan Al-Kawas, his partner 37-year-old Zina Elaine and 14-year-old Sarah Al-Kawas. Police in Scotland have launched a double murder investigation after the bodies of two men were found in a flat in Glasgow. Officers were called to Chancellor Street in the Patrick area on Sunday afternoon, where Paul Lafferty and Gary Beetson were found. We're told a knife was involved. And Celtic have taken a huge step towards Champions League football. They've beaten Lask 3-0 at Celtic Park in the first leg of their Champions League playoff. Celtic travel to Austria next week. That's the latest here from Radio News Hub. I'm Matthew Dudley.
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1: Looking into Thursday, it's another day of sunshine and showers. The heaviest will move south to England and Wales. Thunder possible across the nation. Feeling cool though, with highs of 21 degrees Celsius.
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1: Prince Harry and Meghan are planning to move back to England more than 6 years after moving to the US. The Sussexes are expected to settle outside London later this month, with Archie and Lilibet starting British schools in September. It's results day for hundreds of thousands of GCSE students across England, Wales and Northern Ireland. Michael Hampton is the Deputy Chief Regulator of Ofqual. He's offered nervous pupils some words of wisdom.
2: They are the culmination of years of hard work. And whatever grades you've received, those grades are an excellent basis for the next stage of your life.
1: The Prime Minister has pledged a new crackdown on organised waste crime. He says the days of gangs making easy money from illegal dumping are over. Fines will rise from £300 to £5,000. And US actress Sadie Sink and McFly star Tom Fletcher are among the stars nominated for this year's Stage Debut Awards. That's the latest from Radio News Hub. I'm Grace McIntosh.
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1: A mixture of sunny spells and scattered showers. The showers will be heaviest in Wales and central and southern parts of England. Highs of 21 degrees Celsius.
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0: Andy Lonsdale's not a doctor, but he might just be your cure for boredom. Andy's our What's On guru, and he's here every Monday night from 8.
1: Talking about the stuff that's on and about, not just locally, not just round Dewsbury, Heppenwick area, but also Huddersfield, and then kind of moving a bit out and about, doing Leeds, Bradford, Wakefield.
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1: Good morning and welcome to Thursday's Morning Report from Radio News Hub. I'm Georgia Lee. Hope you're having a good morning so far. Lots to come on today's show, so let's get started.
2: I want to congratulate students collecting their GCSE and Tech Award results today. They are the culmination of years of hard work. And whatever grades you've received, those grades are an excellent basis for the next stage of your life. They'll open doors to sixth form, to college, apprenticeships and training.
1: It's GCSE results day for students in England, Northern Ireland and Wales. And a Scottish veteran is taking on a 79-mile journey in his off-road wheelchair. Danny Mayer will be doing the mega journey across Scotland this September. A quick look at the weather. Sunny spells and scattered showers. Heavy rain across England and Wales with some potentially turning thundery. A high of 22 degrees. First, a look at the stories making the headlines with Grace in the newsroom.
3: Prince Harry and Meghan are planning to move back to England more than 6 years after moving to the US. The Sussexes are expected to settle outside London later this month, with Archie and Lilibet starting British schools in September. They will remain private, non-working members of the royal family and keep their homes in California and Portugal. Leading children's doctors have warned that vaping shouldn't be seen as a harmless part of growing up. Holly Hughes reports.
4: It's after a new review links vaping to higher rates of breathing problems in children and young people. Experts also warn that it's a gateway to smoking and could lead to a number of health harms. The Royal College of Paediatrics and Child Health say concerns about vaping among children and young people continue to grow as it calls on the government to limit the types of vape flavours.
3: It's results day for hundreds of thousands of GCSE students across England, Wales and Northern Ireland. Michael Hampton is the Deputy Chief Regulator of Ofqual. He's offered nervous pupils some words of wisdom.
2: They are the culmination of years of hard work. And whatever grades you've received, those grades are an excellent basis for the next stage of your life.
3: Results this year come following the Prime Minister setting out plans to boost technical education and address a growing number of English and Maths GCSE reeses. Elsewhere, Andy Burnham has pledged a new crackdown on organised waste crime, saying the days of gangs making easy money from illegal dumping are over. Fines will rise from £3,000 to £5,000, while police, drones and the National Crime Agency will play a bigger role. And US actress Sadie Sink and McFly star Tom Fletcher are among the stars nominated for this year's Stage Debut Awards. Sink is up for Best West End Debut Performer for Romeo and Juliet, while Fletcher is nominated for his work on Paddington the Musical.
1: Now, on to what has made it to today's front pages. The Daily Telegraph and The Sun write Harry's coming home, referring to the Duke and Duchess of Sussex, who plan to move back to the UK later this month. The family are believed to be moving to a private, non-royal residence outside of London and have already enrolled their children in British schools. The Times and the iPaper write the success of a new skin cancer vaccine could lead to more personalised treatments. The jab made by Moderna is custom-built for each patient in just a few weeks and works by telling the body to hunt down cancer cells to prevent the disease from coming back. Results from the trial of more than 1,000 patients found a 49% reduction in the risk of the cancer returning or advancing to late-stage melanoma. Since releasing the results, Moderna shares have soared. And the Daily Mirror write Daily Trip tragedy after three members of the same family died after getting into difficulty in water in Shoreham-by-Sea. The Daily Star and the Metro also share pictures of the family who were refugees. A younger girl from the same family is still in critical condition in hospital. That's what's in the papers. But what's trending online? Universal Music Group will manage the Beatles merchandise and licensing in a new deal ahead of the upcoming biopic. The entertainment group, which manages stars like Taylor Swift and Sabrina Carpenter, says they hope to grow and protect the Beatles' legacy. The film, directed by Sir Sam Mendes, marks the first time the Beatles, their families, and Apple Corps Limited have granted full life story and music rights to a scripted film. And actress Sadie Sink and musician Tom Fletcher are some of the famous faces nominated for the Stage Debut Awards. The award ceremony will be held in London next month, celebrating stars such as Ralph Fiennes, Oscar-nominated Brendan Gleeson, and I Swear actor Robert Aramayo. Nervous 16-year-olds are off to school this morning to get their GCSE results. Our reporter Holly Hughes has more.
5: Whether pupils are hoping to go on to A-levels, BTECs or apprenticeships, the Deputy Chief Regulator at Ofqual, Michael Hanton, has offered some words of wisdom.
2: I want to congratulate students collecting their GCSE and Tech Award results today. They are the culmination of years of hard work, and whatever grades you've received, those grades are an excellent basis for the next stage of your life. They'll open doors to sixth form, to college, apprenticeships and training. Of course, if today hasn't gone quite the way you hoped for, the key thing I'd say is that there's always a way forward. So talk to your school or college, get advice, and they'll help you to understand your options and the way forward that's right for you.
5: Now, if you're like me, then you'll remember GCSE results day feeling like one of the biggest moments in your school career up until that point. But maybe it doesn't have to be. I've also been chatting with a guy called Martin Zasufia. He's 21 years old now, but at 16, he became an entrepreneur and started his path to becoming CEO of his very own company.
6: Starting off, of course, you're a CEO now. Can I ask how you did in your GCSEs and what exactly you did straight after them?
7: If I'm going to be sincere, right, in my GCSE, it wasn't so good. First off, I was really bad at every subject, especially math. I had times where I felt like I wasn't really doing well, and I felt like all hope was lost. So it wasn't all luck, serious. It wasn't all good.
6: Would you kind of say that GCSE results might not necessarily matter, or they don't have to be, you know, definitive for a lot of pupils?
7: First off, GCSE results actually matters. I didn't do well in GCSE, but then I actually had to pay for it in the future, right? So yes, it's a very big thing, and I would really recommend that everyone takes it seriously and try to top up their games. But then, failure is not a bad thing. It's a room for everyone to grow and understand, you know, how to be better.
5: Well, there you go. It seems like the message to all pupils is keep your head high and keep your eye on the prize, no matter what's in that envelope this morning.
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1: A Scottish veteran is taking on a 79-mile journey in his special off-road wheelchair. Holly Hughes has more.
5: Danny Mayer from Glasgow has a condition called tetraplegia. That means he's paralysed all four limbs, the hands, the trunk and the pelvic organs. He's been in a wheelchair for 6 years after breaking his neck in a motorcycling accident. But he won't let that stop him from taking a mega trek around Scotland this September. Danny's always enjoyed travelling and even served in the Royal Scots Dragoon Guards. He explains how far he'll be going.
11: It's approximately there's two route planners. One says 79 miles, one says 75. I've done a bit more research and there's an actual path that makes it a longer journey. So it's a 79 mile trek, would you call it? Or the path is going to be walkable and drivable in a wheelchair. It's going to be bobbly, it's going to be bumpy. I'm going to have a very sore chin. And at 25 miles a stretch each day, you know, it's going to be like this chair, all terrain, that's great, but there's still bumps, so like stones and just little cambers, things like that. You know, they're all going to make a huge difference to the start and the end of each day.
5: That journey will take him along the Great Glen Way. Most people would probably be quite nervous, but Danny's pretty excited for it.
11: All my life I've always enjoyed that feeling of a challenge. So, you know, that's self-explanatory. Some people like a challenge. I think all people should. Not all people, but there's something in all people that, you know, a receptor that when you're doing a challenge, that you get something from it, whether it's just fresh air and, you know, meeting new people, it doesn't matter. But in terms of I want to struggle, there's, you know, moment to moment in this tetraplegia lifestyle, that's all I do is struggle. It's not a sad story, it's actually, you know, I could go a lot sadder, but, you know, it's obvious, you know, you break your neck, your life's kind of, your previous life's kind of history, who you were, what you were, everything you kind of identified as. So there's a lot to get over. It's only been 7 years.
5: Danny doesn't want to let his condition stop him doing what he's always wanted to.
11: I just know that I'm struggling anyway. Why not do the things that I've loved, like mountains, like a challenge, you know, hanging out, camaraderie, all the boys, you know, all mucking in. It's like back on a tab, you know, with weight and got all your equipment and weapons and helmets and body armors, and you're running, you know, through the Brecon beacons for days. That stuff was the reason why I joined the army, the reason why, you know, I've done a lot of things in life. If I don't struggle, then I'll be halfway through the challenge thinking, what's the next challenge?
5: We wish Danny the best of luck on his major endurance challenge.
1: And the NTAs are back with a brand new category. Lucy's having a look through the TV guide.

0: Oh yes, the National Television Awards celebrates the programmes we watch day to day, and these theme tunes are just some of the classic UK telly we all enjoy. And they all continue to be up for nominations after years of success. Yes, you may recognise the sounds of the ballroom, the tunes of the chasers, or even the noises of the bake-off tent. But as watching habits change, so do the categories. That means that for 2026, we can choose our fave reality docuseries. They're all fronted by a famous face or two, one of which is Clarkson's Farm, which is currently filming its sixth series. That farm has really taken over Jeremy Clarkson's life.
1: I mean, I've lived on the farm. I was two nights in London last year, two nights in total in London. As he knows, and it annoys him, I'm always on the farm now.
2: Fun nights.
1: Yeah. No, I mean, Caleb does not like it, but I am always, always, always.
3: Leaves.
1: Yeah, exactly. I never leave. I mean, I'm here tonight, but guess what? He's going to the after party, and I'm back on the farm in 2.5 hours.
0: As mentioned there, young farmer Caleb Cooper is the breakout star of the show. He says filming it makes the job much more enjoyable.
4: No, it's great. I mean, I spend every day with great people, and it is fun. And on a normal farm, you have maybe 3 or 4 people coming in throughout the week. Where on this farm, we have 25 people filming a TV show, which is obviously great. So it's much more enjoyable than having just one person there or just the farmer. So it's truly amazing, and we've got a great team.
0: The other shows battling in the new category are Fletcher's Family Farm, Mortimer and White House Gone Fishing, Stacey and Joe, and At Home with the Furies. That follows the life of heavyweight boxer Tyson Fury and his family. His wife Paris says it helps everyone see them honestly.
5: The first time we ever done it, we opened up for cameras to come in, it was years ago. Tyson had a bit of a negative image in out in the world, and people didn't know him. So we talked about letting cameras into the home, and we said, you know what, if we show the real us, then the world knows us, and love us or hate us, that's us. And then it's not a dictated thing done by the media. So we did, and the response was amazing. And then the next time it come round, they was like, you know, do you want to do it again? And was like, you know what? Yeah, like, go for it. Heck, yeah, let's do it. And then I didn't actually believe we would do a season two. Like, when we'd done season one, we kind of thought, like, well, that was it. Like, we'd done it. Tyson found it hard to have cameras not around, but sort of scheduled. So he finds that difficult because he can't guarantee where he's going to be.
6: My dad can't do schedule.
5: No, he can't do schedule. He can't do, like, planning, and that's the only thing that we found difficult. I didn't, but he does. He finds difficult. So, but to have cameras in the home, it's no difference, is it? Like, don't take no heed to them.
0: It's a big year for female talent. The Best Drama category has an all-female shortlist for the very first time, including the likes of Sheridan Smith and Vicky McClure. A big hit in the UK is, of course, The Traitors, with both the civilian and celebrity versions of the show up for awards, as is the host, Claudia Winkleman. Well, someone who knows all about traitorous activity is one of last year's winners, Rachel Duffy. She's got her eyes on some of the upcoming celeb versions contestants.
7: I'm going to back the Irish girl. I'm going to back Joanne McNally. I think she would be a firecracker of a traitor. I think she would be so devious. I think she would do really well. And then, like, I'm looking at the rest of the lineup thinking, like, Maya Jama would be amazing as a traitor. But even the I can't call it.
0: I can't wait for the new series already. Well, there's not too long to wait until we find out the winners of the National TV Awards. They'll be announced live from the O2 Arena on Tuesday, the 8th of September.
8: As the summer rolls on and barbecue season is in full swing, those hosting will be looking for the perfect drink accompaniments. Master sommelier Laura Rise is from Gusbourne Winery in Kent. She told us her three favourite styles of English wine.
9: Hello, I'm Laura Rise. I'm a master sommelier and head of wine communications at Gusbourne in Kent. And I'm here to chat to you about three of my favourite styles of English wine at the moment. Firstly, Blanc de Blanc. I love the precision and the elegance of Blanc de Blanc. Always pure Chardonnay, all about citrus, green apple, mineral characters. And especially in vintage 2020, which was warm, sunny, had this beautiful balance between acidity and brightness. Perfect as an aperitif and also with oysters. Secondly, Chardonnay, English Chardonnay. Super bright, crisp, elegant fruit character. This is barrel fermented, so there's a little weight and creaminess coming through to balance that. It's our Chardonnay from vintage 2024, and I love it with fish and seafood. Lastly, who can forget rosé? Love rosé. There's a beautiful elegance here, but also tons of red fruit, summer berry character. It's a blend of Chardonnay, Pinot Noir, and Pinot Meunier, again from 2020. So you have all of that soft fruit character, also a little bit of orange citrus and spice. Great as an aperitif in the garden, but also a brilliant match with food. So, cheers.
8: Thanks, Laura. Remember to know your limits and drink responsibly. Now we'll check in with Grace with the sport.
2: Celtic have made a huge step forward in their hunt for Champions League football. They beat LASK 3-0 at Celtic Park thanks to a goal from Negrian and a Duran double. The second leg takes place next week. Elsewhere, the Premier League starts up again tomorrow as reigning champions Arsenal welcome Premier League new boys Coventry City to the Emirates. Coventry head coach Frank Lampard sets out his expectations for the season.
3: To compete in every game we play and take every game as it comes.
2: That game kicks off at 8 p.m. And England welcomed Joe Root's return as Test captain with a dominant performance on the opening day at Headingley. Pakistan finished 171 all out, leaving England 59 runs behind going into day two with 112-2.
8: And that's all we've got time for today. We hope you've enjoyed the morning report from Radio News Hub. I'm Georgia Lee and we'll be back again tomorrow with more. Thank goodness it's Friday. We'll see you then. Have a lovely afternoon.

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1: The Duke and Duchess of Sussex are coming back to England 6 years after they relocated to California. Prince Harry and Meghan will move into a non-royal residence outside of London and have already enrolled Prince Archie and Princess Lilibet into British schools. It's a big day for teenagers across England, Wales and Northern Ireland as they head out for their GCSE and BTEC results. Michael Hansen is the Deputy Chief Regulator at Ofqual.
2: Of course, if today hasn't gone quite the way you hoped for, the key thing I'd say is that there's always a way forward. So talk to your school or college, get advice, and they'll help you to understand your options and the way forward that's right for you.
1: The Prime Minister has pledged a new crackdown on organised waste crime. Fines for waste offences will rise from £300 to £5,000. And Celtic have taken a huge step forward in their hunt for Champions League football. They beat LASK 3-0 at Celtic Park. That's the latest from Radio News Hub. I'm Grace McIntosh.
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1: A mixture of sunny spells and scattered showers. The showers will be heaviest in Wales and central and southern parts of England. Highs of 21 degrees Celsius.
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0: Ugh, I hate Mondays. They are so boring.
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0: Imagine if there was a funny radio show that actually made you laugh.
1: Well, that sounds interesting, Rebecca.
0: Hang on a minute. There is.
1: Where?
0: HWD, of course. There's more Monday Night Madness and Mayhem from 6 till 8 p.m. I've heard it's actually pretty good. You could sound a bit more enthusiastic.
1: I am! 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
1: Prince Harry is moving his family back to the UK more than 6 years after moving to the US. Georgia Lee has the details.
2: The Duke and Duchess of Sussex are coming back to England later this month, but not as working royals. They'll live privately in a non-royal residence outside of London and have already enrolled Prince Archie and Princess Lilibet in British schools. It's understood the King was told of the decision on Sunday.
1: Hundreds of thousands of teenagers are receiving their GCSE results. Students across England, Wales and Northern Ireland will be given their GCSE and BTEC results to help them progress onto sixth form, college or training. Joe Boydell has stepped down as Travel Lodge chief executive as the group continues to overhaul its safety measures. It's after a sexual assault at one of the chain's hotels. And Celtic have taken a huge step forward in their hunt for Champions League football. They beat LASK 3-0 at Celtic Park. From Radio News Hub, I'm Grace McIntosh.
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1: A mixture of sunny spells and scattered showers. The showers will be heaviest in Wales and central and southern parts of England. Highs of 21 degrees Celsius.

0: So hello again and welcome to 2 hours of classic gold. Great music to play you and one or two of my guilty pleasures. Pretty distinctive too. Yep, the Trogs. The Swinging Blue Jeans and their Last Swing. Except I think I share an enthusiasm for Dionne Warwick with one of my heroes, Tony Blackburn.
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1: The Duke and Duchess of Sussex are returning to Britain, Georgia Lee reports.
2: Prince Harry and Meghan are coming back to England more than 6 years after moving to the US. The Sussexes are expected to settle in a non-royal residence outside of London later this month, with Prince Archie and Princess Lilibet starting school here in September. They will remain private, non-working members of the royal family.
1: Teenagers across England, Wales and Northern Ireland are opening their GCSE and BTEC results. It's been a record year for one school in Leeds.
3: Individually, it's been a wonderful year, but it's also been a record year for the school. 41% of all grades were 7 or better, which is equivalent to an old A.
1: Travelodge says Chief Executive Joe Boydell has stepped down from the top job. It's after a sexual assault at one of the chain's hotels. And people with type 2 diabetes could get access to a new weekly insulin jab. From Radio News Hub, I'm Grace McIntosh.
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1: A mixture of sunny spells and scattered showers. The showers will be heaviest in Wales and central and southern parts of England. Highs of 21 degrees Celsius.
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1: All sorts on the show, but mainly progressive rock, Celtic rock, classic rock, funk rock, jazz funk, jazz fusion, acid jazz, modern jazz, music, some of which has intricate time signatures and generally leaps about all over the place.
0: Dave Soudan, The Eclectic Mix, Sunday afternoons from 5 till 7 on HWD Hospital Radio.

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1: Prince Harry and Meghan are moving back to England more than 6 years after moving to the US. The Sussexes are expected to settle outside of London later this month, with Prince Archie and Princess Lilibet starting school here in September. Hundreds of thousands of teenagers across England, Wales and Northern Ireland are receiving their GCSE and BTEC results. The proportion of GCSE entries getting the top grades has increased compared with last year. Dr. Paul Bell is the head teacher of Horsforth High School in Leeds.
2: You look at the students, they've got what they needed to go to their next steps in employment, education and training. And, you know, we're just absolutely delighted.
1: Joe Boydell has stepped down as the chief executive of Travel Lodge as the group continues to overhaul its safety measures. It's after a sexual assault at one of the chain's hotels in 2022. And US actress Sadie Sink and McFly star Tom Fletcher are among the stars nominated for this year's Stage Debut Awards. From Radio News Hub, I'm Grace McIntosh.
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1: Showers across the UK today, with some being heavy and thundery. The most intense are likely across parts of central England and Wales. Highs of 21 degrees Celsius.
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0: 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All the latest news, weather, sport, business, showbiz and health stories.
1: The Duke and Duchess of Sussex are coming back to England 6 years after they relocated to California. Prince Harry and Meghan will move into a non-royal residence outside of London. Next, the proportion of GCSE entries awarded top grades has risen from last year, but the rate scoring a decent pass has returned to pre-pandemic levels. Hundreds of thousands of teenagers across England, Wales and Northern Ireland are receiving their GCSE and BTEC results. Here's one of them.
2: I've done very well. Very happy with my results. I was very nervous, but no, they've all gone really well. I got 8 in history and drama, and then I got 7.77 in biology, chemistry and physics.
1: The Prime Minister is pledging a new crackdown on organised waste crime. Andy Burnham says the days of gangs making easy money from illegal dumpings are over, and people with type 2 diabetes could get access to a new weekly insulin jab. It would replace daily injections and cut the number of injections needed by 86%. That's the latest from Radio News Hub. I'm Tanita Sims.
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1: A day of showers across the UK with some being heavy and thundery with a risk of hail. The most intense are likely across parts of central England and Wales. Highs of 21 degrees Celsius.
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1: Celtic have made a huge step forward in their hunt for Champions League football. They beat LASK 3-0 at Celtic Park thanks to a goal from Negrian and a Duran double. The second leg takes place next week. Elsewhere, the Premier League starts up again tomorrow as reigning champions Arsenal welcome Premier League new boys Coventry City to the Emirates. Coventry head coach Frank Lampard sets out his expectations for the season.
2: To compete in every game we play and take every game as it comes. It's cliche, but it's also a reality of not getting too far ahead of ourselves. I have experience of the Premier League as well as working in the Championship, so I'll try and get that across to the players as well, but I want them to go in with a lot of belief.
1: That game kicks off at 8 p.m. And England welcomed Joe Root's return as Test captain with a dominant performance on the opening day at Headingley. Pakistan finished 171 all out, leaving England 59 runs behind going into day two with 112-2.
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1: The worst behaviours by workers leading to disciplinary action have been released. According to research from the consolation service ACAS, theft, bullying, being rude and taking sick leave when not ill are the top reasons for taking action against employees. Sexual harassment at work, being under the influence of drugs and leaking confidential information were also reasons for actions against staff. Installations of small-scale renewables on homes and small businesses have seen a record start to the year, driven by surging interest in solar panels and batteries. But whilst overall installations were up 17%, the number of new heat pumps being installed were down 17%, according to certification body MCS. Some 210,000 small-scale certified renewables were installed in the first half of the year. And the Conservatives would scrap plans to phase out sales of new diesel trucks and lorries by 2040 that are part of a push to transition to electric vehicles. The party has pledged to axe the current plans to end sales of new heavy goods vehicles that are not net zero emissions by 2040. It's a reverse of the policy brought in by Boris Johnson.
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0: 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Music that's generally contemporary in nature, and some of which I play myself in the church music group I'm in. And it's something that you might like to listen to on a Sunday morning between 9 and 10, here on HWD Hospital Radio. 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
3: Taylor Sheridan has confirmed a previously announced Yellowstone spin-off is not going ahead. In 2021, Paramount announced plans for a show titled 6666, which would be set in the present day. Since then, four spin-off Yellowstone series have been created. However, 6666 had not yet gone into production. This week, Sheridan announced it had officially been cancelled. US actress Sadie Sink and musician Tom Fletcher are among the famous faces nominated for the Stage Debut Awards. They will compete for prizes at the ceremony next month, alongside stars such as Harry Potter actor Ralph Fiennes, Oscar-nominated star Brendan Gleeson, and I Swear actor Robert Aramayo. Paddington, the musical, is at the Savoy Theatre in London and features music and lyrics by McFly star Fletcher, who has received a nod for the Best Creative West End Debut. And musicians are being squeezed out and marginalised from their industry by AI. That's according to a study from the Queen's University in Belfast, which warns that consumers and musicians are being shortchanged because of the lack of controls over tech.
2: HWD Hospital Radio. 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

0: 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On air and online 52 weeks of the year. 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
1: Very recent research shows 2 in 5 women across the UK don't check their breasts regularly for the signs and symptoms of breast cancer. Katie Goford is a clinical nurse specialist from Breast Cancer Now.
2: If breast cancer is detected early and it's treated quickly, the outcomes are so much better.
1: I see when it comes to women checking their breasts, it's recommended that happens at least once a month, ideally a few days after their period if menstruating, and postmenopausal women should pick a regular date each month. Talk me through the approach that women should take to check their breasts.
2: Touch, look, and check. To examine your breasts all the way up to your collarbone and all the way under your armpit as well, because that's the whole breast area. A lot of people don't realise how much the breast tissue extends, but it is quite a big area that you need to examine. There's not a right or wrong way of examining yourself. It's just touching your breast and knowing what you feel like normally. And at the same time, we would recommend that you stand in front of the mirror with your hands by your side, maybe with your hands on your hips, and then with your hands above your head, so you know what your breasts look like in a normal situation. And that way, by getting used to that, if anything changes, you'll recognise it. So that's the touch and the look side of things, and checking anything is different. Most of the time when you find a change, it won't be breast cancer, but it's always important to get that checked. And the things that you're looking out for, if you were to notice anything that felt like a lump or any swelling in your breast, in your armpit or up into your collarbone, that would be a reason to get that checked out by your doctor. The same if you notice any changes to your skin. So if you notice that your skin is pulling in, it's looking a bit puckered, or you've got any dimpling that looks a bit like an orange peel, or if you notice any changes to the colour of your skin, so if it's looking red or inflamed.
1: I understand it's also important to check the nipples.
2: You'd be looking at the direction that your nipple is. Everybody's nipple points differently. For some people, it's their normal that their nipple points inwards, but if it doesn't normally and it started to do that, that would be a reason to get in touch with your doctors. You'd also need to be aware of any rashes or any crusting around the nipple or any unusual discharge or liquid that was coming from that area.
1: What about the shape and size of the breasts?
2: If you were to feel that your breasts had changed shape, had got bigger or got smaller, then again, that's something that you should alert your doctor to and go and get checked out.
1: All women aged 50 up to their 71st birthday are invited for breast screening every 3 years, but data shows around 40% of those who should come forward don't.
2: We know that when people find their breast cancers on mammograms, often they don't have any other signs or symptoms. So although you might examine yourself, you may not notice any lumps or bumps or any changes that I've just talked about. And it might be something that's so early that it's not detectable by yourself. We know that people are sometimes frightened and they don't want to come forward. They're afraid of what might be found. But if it's caught early, breast cancer can be treated very easily and very well with very good outcomes.
1: My grateful thanks to Katie Goford. To find out more and to access the latest edition of our podcast, visit wordonhealth.com. 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
1: Prince Harry and Meghan are planning to move back to England more than 6 years after moving to the US. The Sussexes are expected to settle outside London later this month, with Archie and Lilibet starting school here in September. The proportion of GCSE entries getting the top grades has increased compared with last year. However, the share achieving a decent pass has fallen back to pre-pandemic levels. Hundreds of thousands of teenagers across England, Wales and Northern Ireland have received their GCSE and BTEC results. Here's one of them.
2: I'm incredibly pleased. I'm over the moon about this. I'm very nervous, but it's a lot better than I expected, yeah. I feel a lot more sure of myself now. I think what I've learned is that I underestimate myself a lot. Everything should work out if I give it everything I can.
1: The Prime Minister is pledging a new crackdown on organised waste crime. Andy Burnham says the days of gangs making easy money from illegal dumping are over. And Max Verstappen has put an end to speculation over his Formula One future. He signed a new long-term contract with Red Bull. That's the latest from Radio News Hub. I'm Tanita Sims.
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1: A day of showers across the UK, with some being heavy and thundery, with a risk of hail. The most intense are likely across parts of central England and Wales, highs of 21 degrees Celsius.
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0: 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But here at HWD Hospital Radio, every Sunday morning, Mike Binns plays the songs chosen by you. 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
1: Good morning to you, wherever you are.
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1: Marianne's been on. She asked me for a request a while ago. Well, she asked Basement Bill. He's been flirting around down there in the record library.
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1: The Prime Minister, Andy Burnham, says Prince Harry and Meghan's planned return to Britain is a private matter. He was asked whether the government would pay for their security. The Sussexes are expected to settle outside London later this month. The proportion of GCSE entries awarded top grades has risen from last year. The gap in results between boys and girls has shrunk again and is at its narrowest point this century. Hundreds of thousands of teenagers across England, Wales and Northern Ireland have received their results. Here's one of them.
2: Really happy. I got all nines apart from 1-8.
3: All nines?
2: Yeah, apart from... I got 1-8 though, to be fair.
3: What was that in?
2: Computer science.
1: The Prime Minister is pledging a new crackdown on organised waste crime. Fines will rise from £300 to £5,000, while police drones and the National Crime Agency will play a bigger role. And Theo James says he's too old to be the next James Bond. The White Lotus star has been one of several names linked to the part after Daniel Craig stood down. That's the latest from Radio News Hub. I'm Tanita Sims.
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1: A day of showers across the UK with some being heavy and thundery with a risk of hail. The most intense are likely across parts of central England and Wales, highs of 21 degrees Celsius.
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0: got your front row seat to some of the biggest gigs without you having to go anywhere. In Concert. Hear some of the world's greatest artists recorded live in concert every weekend. On a dark desert highway, cool wind in my hair. In Concert.
1: We're caught in a trap. I can't walk out. Because I love you too much, baby.
0: In Concert. 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
1: The Prime Minister, Andy Burnham, says the Duke and Duchess of Sussex's planned return to Britain is a private matter. His response came after being asked whether the government would pay for their security. Meanwhile, Royal Observer correspondent Josh Ron speculates on the reasons behind the couple's return.
2: It seems on the surface that their commercial adventures in Hollywood haven't necessarily gone to plan. Their Netflix deal downgraded to a first look. Their Spotify deal terminated.
1: Fly-tippers will be forced to pay for the clean-up when they dump waste illegally. That's what Andy Burnham has said. The Prime Minister made the announcement as he laid out plans to crack down on waste crime, vowing that the days of criminal gangs making easy money from dumping waste are over. A teenage boy has been arrested on suspicion of offences including violent disorder. It's after homes thought to be housing asylum seekers were targeted in Thetford earlier this month. And Max Verstappen has put to an end speculation over his Formula One future. He's signed a new long-term contract with Red Bull. That's the latest from Radio News Hub. I'm Tanita Sims.
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1: Showers will mostly fade, though some may persist near coasts. Elsewhere, variable cloud and clear spells are expected. Temperatures are cooler than recent nights, lows of 8 degrees Celsius.
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1: Prime Minister Andy Burnham says the Duke and Duchess of Sussex's planned return to Britain's a private matter. His response came after being asked whether the government would pay for their security. Meanwhile, Royal Observer correspondent Josh Ron speculates on the reasons behind the couple's return.
2: Maybe it can seem on the surface that their commercial adventures in Hollywood haven't necessarily gone to plan. Their Netflix deal downgraded to a first look. Meghan's With Love lifestyle series on Netflix cancelled after two seasons.
1: The proportion of GCSE entries getting the top grades has increased compared with last year. However, the share achieving a decent pass has fallen back to pre-pandemic levels. Work's underway to remove a derailed train from the track in East Sussex after an incident that injured 30 people. Rail buses confirmed the line will reopen in September. And Max Verstappen's put an end to speculation over his Formula One future by signing a new long-term contract with Red Bull. From Radio News Hub, I'm Trevor Thomas.
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1: Showers, which could be especially heavy and thundery with a risk of hail across England and Wales, though tending to clear away late on. Feeling cooler than it has been with lows of 13.
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man. Steely Dan, 1972. Should be a theme for our show, shouldn't it? We're reeling in the years. And how many years ago was it? I was putting this 7-inch vinyl on a deck to play to the good people of East Anglia. Well, principally around Ipswich and North Essex. Secret Affair.

Bit of a hard-to-find oldie, that one. 1979 again. Brilliant. The Secret Affair and Time for Action. One Love, the very best of Bob Marley and the Wailers, a track. So Much Trouble in the World, 1979 again.

Bit of a 70s start to the show. Other decades will be available. And I always like a little bit of reggae on the show. Don't always have it, but let's get it in early today. Bob Marley and the Wailers. One of the more forgotten ones. And So Much Trouble in the World. Off we go to the Brill Building now. 1619 Broadway, Manhattan.

0: Grill building in New York, the spiritual New York home of the hitmakers like Otis Blackwell, who wrote that tune with Jimmy Jones. Great hit in 1960, Handyman.
1: Return the sender.
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0: Otis Blackwell, riding with Winfield Scott. Featured on the soundtrack of the film Girls, Girls, Girls, and it was in the UK charts in 1962. Sorry, you will have gathered that I'm not 100% today, and I apologise in advance for any mistakes. And what I need is something to clear my throat, so here we are at the ideal spot, the disc jockey and jukebox. So I'm going to go in behind the bar, pour myself a pint, and hand you over to Landlord Tony.
1: OK, ladies and gentlemen, all you pub quizzers, here's three songs. Can you tell us the titles, the artists, and the years they were hits?
2: Taking you back to the 1950s.

And there you have it. Three songs. How did you do? I often wonder if you play with yourself a game of beat the intro. You know, if you're pretty good at this stuff, then it's quite a nice game to play. And see if you can actually name the hit and the artist at least before the vocals start. It's something I can still play. But yes, no, I'm not what I was, and I'm certainly not feeling what I was, if you know what I mean. I'm feeling like I don't want to be. Yeah, anyway, it's a cold, it's turned to Qatar. Right, how did you do? The Osmonds, Little Darling, 1957. If you didn't know it at the time, then you probably heard it on the soundtrack of a film like American Graffiti, where it's used a lot these days. O.C. Smith, and a country tune. He had several country hits. Son of Hickory Hollis Tramp was one of them in 1968. And finally, the Osmonds were Going Home, and our hit year then was 1973. And whether you got them immediately or whether you took a little time to think about it all, it doesn't really matter.

0: Clemens Hermit climbing all the way into the top 10 in 1968 with Sunshine Girl, and a hit straight away from the humdrum days of the 1970s.
1: Drum days and a humdrum ways. 1973.

just a rock and roll single. Wasn't that good? I'm Just a Singer in a Rock and Roll Band, 1973, with the Moody Blues. Now, we played you Herman's Hermits and Sunshine Girl. Do you remember they also had a hit with a song called Silhouettes? Found this one lurking in the 1957 file, an original version from the Rays.

0: 73 and power to all our friends. I go trawling through the years to find you great music to play. And we got a couple of friends that you might know, musical friends, of course, but names you might recognise, let's say. Do you know Morris White from Earth, Wind & Fire? He's playing drums on this track, and good drums too. And one of the vocalists is Minnie Riperton. But the name on the record, if you remember, Pigmeat Markham.
1: Yeah, he, this code is now in session. His Honor, Judge Pigmeat Markham Poseidon.

0: eyes.
1: Eyes who?
0: Eyes your next door neighbor. Out of this courtroom.
2: Judge, your honorship high, sir. Did I hear you say order in the court?
0: Yes, I said order.
2: Well, I'll take two cans of beer, please.

great tracks featuring two great talents. Why compare them? Let's enjoy the two. Paul McCartney from the White Album and Mind Games, John Lennon in 1973. Big names in the second hour of the show include ABBA, Neil Diamond, Dionne Warwick, The Carpenters, The Beach Boys and Frank Sinatra. And taking us to the end of the hour, Susie Quattro, 1973 then, Daytona Demon.

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1: Prime Minister Andy Burnham says the Duke and Duchess of Sussex's planned return to Britain's a private matter. His response has come after being asked whether the government would pay for their security. Josh Ron from the Royal Observer says the pair might not have a welcome reception.
2: Of course, there was a scene where Meghan almost mocked the heritage of the royal family to a certain extent by mocking the curtsy. I think a lot of the British public took that took that very deeply and were very hurt by that. So whether the British public can, you know, reconcile with that and forgive them at large, I think that remains to be seen. I think that's the big question going forward.
1: The proportion of GCSE entries getting the top grades has increased compared with last year. However, the share achieving a decent pass has fallen back to pre-pandemic levels. And Theo James says he's too old to be the next James Bond. The White Lotus star has been one of several names linked to the part after Daniel Craig stood down following his last Bond film, No Time to Die. From Radio News Hub, I'm Trevor Thomas.
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1: Showers, which could be especially heavy and thundery with a risk of hail across England and Wales, though tending to clear away late on. Feeling cooler than it has been with lows of 13.

City, started picking out some of them all-night bars. 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I got the same old story, them all-night peers. 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

0: what's that swinging little guitar, man?
1: Jerry Reed playing a session there for the King Elvis Presley, Guitar Man. Fine way to start the hour. Our featured years, 1957, 68, and 1973.

0: we probably called it Scar or Blue Beat in 1968. Locomotive were a Birmingham band with Rudy's in Love. Hey, it's been a popular song ever since.
1: Peter Fairhead's Guilty Pleasures.
0: Sail on, Sailor.

0: 1973, The Beach Boys and Sail On Sailor. Gayla Peavy, she of the seasonal hippopotamus in the 50s in the United States, also had a hit which was covered in the UK by Diana Decker, and it includes a pet. So it's got to be our Uncle Mac track.
1: If there's someone in the city doesn't want a little kitty, tell them put the little kitty in a basket. 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

0: Diana Decker, Kitty in the Basket. 1954 for that one, as we get away from our featured years. But here they come again, and another American cover as we start going easy on down the decades. Some great names, starting with Gary Miller.
1: 1957.

party on down the decades took us to Gary Miller's version of Johnny Mathis' Wonderful Wonderful in 1957. Roger Miller, Little Green Apples, 1968 in the UK. And 1969, two separate chart entries. Maybe he came round on tour. The Carpenters, I Can't Make Music, from an album I bought in 1973 called Now and Then, with that wonderful long medley on one side. And Dionne Warwick, working with the Bee Gees, of course, All the Love in the World, in 1982. Great music, hope you agree. A big artist from the United States coming with a track about heartache now.

style all of their own, Love Me Forever. Several versions of that hit the charts in 1957. What about Birds and the Beatles? Well, in the original white label album, the bird would have been, what was it? Played it the other week. Blackbird on the white album. But Mrs. Band on the Run, Paul McCartney and Wings. It's not a blackbird, it's a bluebird. Later.

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Got one more and a very cheerful threesome as we bring you the roar of the grease paint, the smell of the popcorn, the box in the corner. We're off to the cinema to enjoy Oliver.

And there you had it. What a wonderful trio there. Well, I hope you agree anyway. The roar of the grease paint took us to Broadway, but also to see the film Oliver, Consider Yourself, 1968, that particular recording. And what a treasure in my collection, a present from a good friend. Jonathan Livingston Seagull, the soundtrack album. It's full of wonderful music. I'm not sure any of it was ever released as a single, but certainly Skybird was promoted on the radio. Neil Diamond, of course, 1973. And a Eurovision track for 1968 brought us Maciel. And I think it was something like He Brings Me Love, la la la, la la la. But we just got la la la, la la la, la la la, la la la. If you know what I mean, 1968. Oh, who's on the phone? Ring, ring, must be Abba. Every-

0: The album was Ring Ring, Nina Pretty Ballerina, 1973, before we realised how good they are. And ABBA. Here's another track from 1973. And I have to mention here that the song was a hit the year before, 1972, for Donny Hathaway. And now the late Roberta Flack, who will be sadly missed. And we will be playing her on the show in the next few weeks.
1: Fairhead's Guilty Pleasure.

was a travelling salesman, as we call them, for a big chunk of 1973. I was in Scotland, and a lot of the time when you're out of town, all you could hear was Radio 2 on long wave. Couldn't even get Radio 1 on medium wave, so I listened to a lot of Radio 2. That was one of their turntable hits, Sergio Mendes, and Where Is the Love, 1973. My name's Peter Fairhead. 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Suggestions, requests, dedications, whatever. But always do get in touch if you have any criticism, because I do like to know. Time for one more in full, and this is a turntable hit from 1968. Ray Stevens.

Gary Cutting lyrics for Gary Ray Stevens and Mr. Businessman in 1968. And one more time for Paul McCartney as we play out with a track from Venus and Mars in 1975. You'll know it. Bye for now. Stay safe.

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1: Duke of Sussex says he plans to reconcile with his family, including the Spencers, when he and the Duchess return to the UK. Josh Ron from the Royal Observer says the pair might not have a welcome reception.
2: Of course, there is going to be a major stumbling block. We know that Prince Harry and Prince William are still estranged. They're still not speaking. Prince William takes a rather dim view of the damage, as has been reported, when it comes to his own brother. And the damage that they've caused to the institution through their antics.
1: The proportion of GCSE entries getting top grades has increased compared with last year. However, the share achieving a decent pass has fallen back to pre-pandemic levels. And Theo James says he's too old to be the next James Bond. The White Lotus stars being one of several names linked to the role after Daniel Craig stood down following his last Bond film, No Time to Die. That's the latest from Radio News Hub. I'm Trevor Thomas.
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1: Showers will fade, though some may persist near the coast. There'll be less of them during daytime tomorrow, though still some downpours in the west and the south. Temperatures ranging from 18 to 21.
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1: The Duke of Sussex says he plans to reconcile with his family, including the Spencers, when he and the Duchess return to the UK. Meantime, a third of the British public are against the Duke and Duchess of Sussex's return, according to a YouGov poll. These people are for the move.
2: It's nice that he's coming home, that the kids have got to see their grandparents and brothers. Yeah, happy to have him home.
3: I think it's good. I think it's a good thing. I think he should, start seeing his brother again and his sister-in-law.
2: We'll like them.
1: More than welcome. A teenage boy's been arrested on suspicion of offences including violent disorder. It's after homes thought to be housing asylum seekers were targeted in a market town. Norfolk Police says his arrest followed consecutive nights of disorder in Thetford earlier this month. And the proportion of GCSE entries getting top grades has increased compared with last year. However, the share achieving a decent pass has fallen back to pre-pandemic levels. From Radio News Hub, I'm Trevor Thomas.
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1: Showers all fade, though some may persist near the coast. There'll be less of them during daytime tomorrow, though still some downpours in the west and the south. Temperatures ranging from 18 to 21.
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7: 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Almost. I know tomorrow's Friday, but anyway. 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Not sure that last one's a reward. Anyway, let's kick off with some riffage from Alterbridge.
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8: How's that sound? 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

say that we lost another rock stalwart this week. Mr. Frank Beard. And the man who knew that he was actually a joke in his own right. Because he was the Onion in ZZ Top without a beard. And before joining that band, he was in a fake version of the Zombies and replaced their original drummer even before they'd actually entered the studio, eventually racking up 15 albums with them. R.I.P. Mr. Frank Beard, a drummer with ZZ Top. And we started tonight's rock show with a band who played a festival showcasing quite a lot of Welsh talent recently at Cardiff Castle, mainly because when they toured a while back, they missed out Wales completely and loads of people complained. So they thought, you know what? Let's just put a festival on in Wales, shall we? It was called the Blackbird Festival, and there they were, Alterbridge and playing Aces. Good evening. Welcome to your Thursday night soundtrack. I'm Simon Parrock. This is HWD Hospital Radio. And guess what? You're on the rock show.

0: I think it's okay now. I think it's all right. I think you can come out of the cupboard and say you actually like Nickelback. I still remember when they first went on the scene with How You Remind Me and Photograph. Everyone hated them. Everyone hated them. But they're still around. Still filling out stadiums and still recording new music. Their new album, Everything Under the Sun, is coming out on October, because that's what it's got, apparently, according to the band. All sides of that particular band, including the heavy stuff. That tune featuring John Five, who is currently playing guitar with Motley Crue. Rattle the Cage on The Rock Show from HWD Hospital Radio, where we will be going back through the rock and roll scrapbook, featuring a man who keeps reminding us, I was in Deep Purple once, you know. I really was. Yeah, calm down, Grandad. And a bassist who no one has seen for absolutely ages. Plus, it's 1991, and which metal frontman's stage entrance didn't quite go according to plan, leading to a trip to the nearest hospital? It's all coming up on Rock of Ages, a rundown of this week in rock history. First up, it's the new music file. This week, we're featuring a Ukrainian all-female punk band called The Sixters. Not sure why they're called The Sixters, because there's only five of them. Can you believe it? Yeah, that's the name of their new tune. It's on the way soon. First up, though, Mike Kerr and Ben Thatcher are back. Only two of them, but they make a great noise. Together, they are Royal Bloods. They have a new album out called Dead Company, and they've released a first single from that called 10 Over 10. It's up next.
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0: That's a lot of fun, isn't it? They sound like a band who would really enjoy themselves in the live arena. Five women from Ukraine who discovered that they like the same type of music, so they thought, you know what? What the hell? We'll form a band. They've also recorded five albums as well since they've formed, with the latest one being called Ghost, and that's a track from it. The Sixters, they are called, and can you believe it, on the rock show from HWD Hospital Radio. And before that, new music from Royal Blood from their new album, and a track called 10 Over 10. It's time for this now.
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0: Coming up on our Rock Time Machine this week, we've got a song which was written when the singer was 15 years old and bored in his maths lesson. Yes, we've all been there. We've all been there. Didn't write a hit song though, did we? And a tune inspired when the frontman of the band mistook Motley Crue's Vince Neil for a woman. Probably tried to chat him up, actually.
1: Keeping it loud.

0: Yep, they're in overdrive, but they're looking for the soul key. It's under here somewhere. Hang on a minute.
1: Hang on. I think I saw it next to the bin.
0: Now it's disappeared. Anyway, Black Country Communion with Glenn Hughes on bass and vocals. He was born this week in 1951. Despite my joke earlier on about reminding people that he was in Deep Purple, I think he was in there for like two albums. There's no doubt that he's talented. Glenn originally fronted the funk rock band Trapeze before joining Purple for three albums, that's it. And also worked with Black Sabbath and Gary Moore as well. He's also appeared on albums by Joe Bonamassa, who is also part of Black Country Communion, and the Dead Daisies. And he's decided to give up playing live recently due to some health issues. So we wish him well for the future, whatever he decides to do. He's probably still going to do recording, just not going to perform live. No one has seen him for ages, but I'm sure he's celebrating somewhere. Former Queen bassist John Deacon is 75, and he shares his birthday week with fellow rock legend Mr. Robert Plant. I'm sure his nickname was Percy. I don't understand why he was called Percy, but apparently he is. It's also Europe frontman Joey Tempest's birthday this week, along with another Deep Purple man, Mr. Ian Gillan, drummer Steve Gorman, who used to play with the Black Crowes, and former Guns N' Roses guitarist Gilby Clark. And this week saw wedding bells for U2's Bono and Metallica frontman James Hetfield also got married as well this week. And sadly, we lost, as you heard earlier, Mr. Frank Beard from ZZ Top, Brent Hines from Mastodon, the Knack drummer Mr. Bruce Gary, and guitarist Matt Roberts, who plays for this band that is Three Doors Down.

Good evening, we're in the middle of Rock of Ages, a rundown of this week in This week in rock history. I'm breaking the teeth in for the cat. Here on HWD Hospital Radio was a Thursday evening rock show. That's better. Rolling me arse. 1987, and Aerosmith members cleaned up their acts after more than 10 years of battling drug addiction and released the album Permanent Vacation. Wish I was on one of those. The band co-wrote the songs with hitmakers like Desmond Child and Jim Vallance. Didn't he work with Brian Adams? I think he did. And Holly Knight, which resulted in a remarkable comeback album with songs like Ragdoll and That One, Dude Looks Like a Lady. The album went on to sell more than 8 million copies. And this week in 1991, yeah, things, well, didn't quite go according to plan for Judas Priest frontman Rob Halford during a gig in Toronto in Canada for their tour, which was called Operation Rock and Roll, which sounds really hard, doesn't it? Operation Rock and Roll, which also featured Alice Cooper as well, and Motorhead, I think, were on that gig too. Rob's usual entrance, as you know, tends to be on a motorbike. But it went horribly wrong when he actually hit a metal beam on stage, breaking his nose and spraining his neck, and he completed the show. What a trooper. But was taken to hospital immediately afterwards. Yes, breaking my nose, breaking my nose.

Rum-ba-ba-doo. I think that's what he says. Good evening, it's The Rock Show from HWD Hospital Radio. Korn had been making waves in the world of metal since they formed in 1993. And this week, 5 years later, they released the album, which gained them more fans. The album, of course, was Follow the Leader. And the album included the hit singles Freak on a Leash, which I actually think gets played far too often on the radio these days. And it used to be. It used to be on music TV. All the flipping time. It's like, play another Korn song. Anyway, and that one, Got the Life, which is an absolute banger. And this week in 2015, those cheeky scamps, they are the cheeky scamps that are the Foo Fighters, because they played a prank on protesters from the Westboro Baptist Church, who had staged a protest outside their gig in Kansas City over what they claimed was immoral rock music. I mean, why pick on the Foo Fighters? Why not do a Slayer gig or something like that, you know? Get more credibility from that. Anyway, the band responded by driving a truck in front of the demonstrators and blasting out Rick Astley's hit Never Gonna Give You Up. Rick, of course, because he's just a legend, later joined the band on stage several times to perform that particular song.

Fighters, who this week in 2015 decided to Rickroll members of the Westboro Baptist Church. I did try to see if I could find a decent version of the Foo Fighters and Rick Astley doing Never Gonna Give You Up, but most of them

UK hit singles charts. Rock hits you were buying included Bank Robber from The Clash, Paranoid from Black Sabbath, which had been re-released 10 years on. Girls' School were in there with Race with the Devil. United from Judas Priest, which is a corker tune. And at number one, David Bowie was telling us that Major Tom had a serious habit going on.

Great bass line on that from a guy called George Murray, who was part of the rhythm section from David Bowie for a while. It was called the Dram Trio. And Ashes to Ashes on the Rock Show from HWD Hospital Radio, where we've got a whole range of rock genres coming up in the next hour. Yes, we like to mix it up. On the way, some AOR, some punk, some metal, and also some hard rock as well. And who is going to be our featured artist this week on the Calm Before the Storm? Well, we've got one artist and two tunes, one rousing and one a bit calming. Find out soon.

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1: Prime Minister says the Duke and Duchess of Sussex's planned return to Britain's a private matter. His response came after being asked whether the government would pay for security, as it was revealed the royal couple would be moving back to the UK from the States. Speaking earlier, Andy Burnham's wished Harry and Meghan well.
2: This is a private matter. It's a matter for Harry and for Meghan, and we wish them well in the move that they're making.
1: A conman who claimed he was a special forces soldier turned multi-millionaire cancer patient been jailed for 3 years, 2 months. 35-year-old Joseph Gibson admitted 4 counts of fraud relating to 3 women and 1 man who he conned out of £68,000. And drought could hit parts of the UK again next year if the country has a dry winter, officials and experts have warned. The National Drought Group, which brings together the Met Office, regulators, the government and water companies, said this week's rainfall and cooler temperatures will not make any significant impact on water scarcity. From Radio News Hub, I'm Trevor Thomas.
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1: Showers will fade, though some may persist near the coast. There'll be less of them during daytime tomorrow, though still some downpours in the west and the south. Temperatures ranging from 18 to 21.
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5: 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You've made better decisions than most of the internet tonight. So let's keep the energy up. 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
6: How's that sound? Cool.

Ross. Band named after a flatbed truck who were part of the AOR, that's album orientated rock movement in the late 1970s and 80s, along with bands like Boston and Kansas. That is REO Speedwagon and Roll With The Changes from probably an album with one of the best titles ever. You can tune a piano, but you can't tune a fish. You can tune a piano, but you can't tune a fish. Arf arf, see what they did there. And before that, probably one of the first emo songs to achieve mainstream success, back to the year 2000, and At The Drive-In with a tune called The One Arm Scissor. Apparently One Arm Scissor is the name for the cocktail vodka Red Bull, which I never knew. I never knew that. Don't know everything, you know, contrary to popular opinion, yes. The one-arm scissor. It also sounds like one of those prank things, doesn't it, that you get new starters in a job to go for, like a tin of tartan paint, a long stand, a bucket of steam, and a bubble for a spirit level.

0: back to 1995 on The Rock Show from HWD Hospital Radio and Ruby Soho from Rancid. I'm sure if you've got a copy of that song, probably a CD single at the time, if you look at the front cover, I'm sure the person on there is Brody Dahl, who Tim Armstrong later married. And I'm sure that's her picture on the front of Rancid Ruby Soho. I may be wrong, but it looks a lot like her. I think also on there they did a song called That's Entertainment as well, which I don't think was anything to do with the same one by The Jam. Anyway, there we go. I might be wrong. Again. It's time for the calm before the storm. One artist, a calming tune, followed by something a little bit more rousing. This band are back touring again, but haven't released any new music since 2005. They are known for blending heavy metal with punk, progressive rock, and a bit of a Middle Eastern musical influence. The band also became famous for tackling political themes and social justice as well. Recently announced a tour, co-headlining tour, with Faith No More in Australia, of all places. Come to the UK! System of a Down are this week's featured artist on The Calm Before the Storm.
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0: 2005 was the year. Mesmerize was the album, one of the best new metal albums of all time. And we played you Radio Video from this week's featured artist on The Calm Before the Storm, System of a Down, which mentions Danny and Lisa, who were guitarist Darren Malkin's neighbours at the time. He loved hanging out with them so much, so he put them in a song. And before that, from the album Hypnotize, which was released 6 months after Mesmerize, the ballad Lonely Day. If you want to recommend an artist for The Calm Before the Storm, all you have to do is drop me a line with the name of the artist and I want two songs. One that's a bit more calming and one that's a bit more rousing, please. Simon@hwdhospitalradio.com. On the way, we've got the latest rock news on the Loud Hailer with the latest news on Return of Ozfest. Which geek rock band have confirmed that they're releasing a film starring Keanu Reeves, and which rocker have been trying to stab themselves, which isn't good, while revealing the name of their new album, all coming up.
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0: Do you remember early on I briefly mentioned Slayer?

0: From the sublime to the ridiculous. That's The Firm. Not to be confused with that novelty act from the 80s, by the way. Paul Rogers, Jimmy Page, Tony Franklin and Chris Slade. And Radioactive. And before that, hang on a minute. Slayer! That's how you're supposed to say it. And Seasons in the Abyss.
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0: First up on The Loudhailer this evening, Weezer will release their own film next year with Keanu Reeves, apparently, starring alongside the Los Angeles Geek Rock Kings. The band referenced the film during an appearance at last year's Coachella Festival. That big one over in California, I think it is. And now guitarist Brian Bell claims stun and dusted. But it won't hit the screens until next year. He was attending the premiere of another band movie, Green Day's Nimrods, when he was asked how the project was going. Weezer are going to visit the UK in May next year for 7 stadium dates as part of their tour called The Gathering.
1: The latest rock news on The Loudhailer.

Weezer, who are going to be releasing a film very soon featuring none other than Keanu Reeves. It's the latest rock news on The Loud Hailer here on The Rock Show from HWD Hospital Radio. Queens of the Stone Age have confirmed their new album title via a game of Five Finger Fillet. You know what I mean? The game in which you stab yourself with a knife back and forth between your spread eagle fingers like this. Ow! In an announcement video, frontman Josh Homme and guitarist keyboardist Dean Fertilia played the game, and the album title is weird, actually. It's called Perfect. Perfect, with an H at the end. The band's ninth studio album is the follow-up to 2023's In Times Like New Roman and will be released later on in the year. The band are currently on the road in America with the Foo Fighters and have shows in Australia and New Zealand lined up on the build-up to Christmas this year. Here is a classic tune from them, right back to where it started. Queens of the Stone Age on The Rock Show. This is Regular John.

You're on the Rock Show from HWD Hospital Radio with the latest rock news on the Loud Hailer. Ozfest has confirmed that it's going to return to Villa Park Stadium in Birmingham next year. It's going to be a one-day event, apparently. The former travelling heavy metal festival launched by Ozzy Osbourne and his wife Sharon in 1996. It's going to have its first edition since 2018, and it's going to be at the venue where Ozzy performed his retirement show last year. The official statement promises more information on everything coming soon. Ooh, you tease. Including news of potential headliners. Sharon has already said that she wants the new Ozfest to focus on young talent. Even though only a Birmingham event has been confirmed, she also wants to bring it back to America as well. So I was thinking, right, which young band that's around these days could headline a festival like Ozfest and pull it off? I reckon this lot. Still only in their 20s and absolutely brilliant live from Mexico. This is The Warning.

The Warning, who I reckon could headline the new Ozfest, but it's probably going to be flipping Youngblood, isn't it? Ozzy's best mate, Youngblood, who, to be perfectly honest, I don't think that he has produced a decent song in, well, ever. Not one I can remember, anyway. Not one I can remember. Anyway, on the way, three more tunes to squeeze in here on The Rock Show here on HWD Hospital Radio. A few weeks ago, I played Scar Symmetry, and I've got a band who are in a very similar vein coming up in a bit. Our tune to end with this week is an absolute karaoke classic. Up next, though, a cover from Italy's Lacuna Coil.

Europe's got all the best bands, haven't they? In Flames and Come Clarity, and before that, Italy's Lacuna Coil and Enjoy the Silence. Here's a question for you. Did you ever have your hair permed? I didn't. Well, it's time to go back to those days on the final song from the rock show this evening. Yes, get your hair permed. Wear a battered leather jacket and some ripped skinny jeans and sing along to this tune. Bon Jovi, Living on a Prayer. Whatever you're doing for the rest of the week, have a great one. And you can join me at the same time next week for the same old rubbish, HWD Hospital Radio, 7 o'clock, Thursday evening, for the rock show. I'll leave you with John and the guys. See you next week.

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1: The Duke of Sussex says he plans to reconcile with his family, including the Spencers, when he and the Duchess return to the UK. Meantime, a third of the British public are against the Duke and Duchess of Sussex's return, according to a YouGov poll. These people are for the move.
2: It's nice that he's coming home, that the kids have got to see their grandparents and brothers. Yeah, happy to have him home.
3: I think it's good. I think it's a good thing. I think he should, start seeing his brother again and his sister-in-law.
1: A man's been found guilty of murdering his estranged wife after their relationship broke down. Witnesses in Catherine Gardens in Thorpe St Andrew reported hearing screams before finding Mrs Williams lying on the ground with serious injuries. Sentencing will take place next month. And the proportion of GCSE entries getting top grades has increased compared with last year. However, the share achieving a decent pass has fallen back to pre-pandemic levels. The gap in results between boys and girls shrunk again. From Radio News Hub, I'm Trevor Thomas.
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1: Clear spells through the early hours, showers generally less widespread through daytime, although thundery outbreaks possible in the south and west. Warm in the southeast. 21 is Friday's high.
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1: The Prime Minister says the Duke and Duchess of Sussex's planned return to Britain's a private matter. His response came after being asked whether the government would pay for security, as it was revealed the royal couple would be moving back to the UK from the States. Speaking earlier, Andy Burnham's wished Harry and Meghan well.
2: Well, this is a private matter. It's a matter for Harry and for Meghan, and we wish them well in the move that they're making.
1: A conman who claimed he was a special forces soldier turned multi-millionaire cancer patient has been jailed for 3 years, 2 months. 35-year-old Joseph Gibson lied that he'd served in the special boat service. And droughts could hit parts of the UK again next year if the country has a dry winter, officials and experts have warned. The National Drought Group, which brings together the Met Office and water companies, said this week's rainfall and cooler temperatures will not make any significant impact on current water scarcity. From Radio News Hub, I'm Trevor Thomas.
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1: Clear spells through the early hours, showers generally less widespread through daytime, although thundery outbreaks possible in the south and west. Warm in the southeast. 21 is Friday's high.
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0: There's no need to miss the action from your favourite local football side, because we'll bring it to you every weekend. 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
4: I know I can't take one more step towards you.

0: The Duke of Sussex says he plans to reconcile with his family, including the Spencers, when he and the Duchess return to the UK. Meantime, a third of the British public are against the Duke and Duchess of Sussex's return, according to a YouGov poll. These people are for the move.
1: It's nice that he's coming home, that the kids have got to see their grandparents and brothers. Yeah, happy to have him home.
2: I think it's good. That I think it's a good thing. I think he should, start seeing his brother again and his sister-in-law.
0: A man's been found guilty of murdering his estranged wife after their relationship broke down. Witnesses in Catherine Gardens in Thorpe St Andrew reported hearing screams before finding Mrs Williams lying on the ground with serious injuries. Sentencing will take place next month. And the proportion of GCSE entries getting top grades has increased compared with last year. However, the share achieving a decent pass has fallen back to pre-pandemic levels. From Radio News Hub, I'm Trevor Thomas.
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4: HWD Hospital Radio weather.
0: Clear spells through the early hours, showers generally less widespread through daytime, although thundery outbreaks possible in the south and west. Warm in the southeast, 21 is Friday's high.

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1: The Prime Minister says the Duke and Duchess of Sussex's planned return to Britain's a private matter. His response came after being asked whether the government would pay for security, as it was revealed the royal couple would be moving back to the UK from the States. Speaking earlier, Andy Burnham's wished Harry and Meghan well.
2: Well, this is a private matter. It's a matter for Harry and for Meghan, and we wish them well in the move that they're making.
1: A conman who claimed he was a special forces soldier turned multi-millionaire cancer patient has been jailed for 3 years, 2 months. 35-year-old Joseph Gibson lied that he'd served in the special boat service. And droughts could hit parts of the UK again next year if the country has a dry winter, officials and experts have warned.

0: warned. The National Drought Group, which brings together the Met Office and water companies, said this week's rainfall and cooler temperatures will not make any significant impacts on current water scarcity. From Radio News Hub, I'm Trevor Thomas.
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0: Clear spells through the early hours, showers generally less widespread through daytime, although thundery outbreaks possible in the south and west. Warm in the southeast. 21 is Friday's high.

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0: A teaser to get your brain ticking over. And it's all wrapped up in more music variety, including an instrumental interlude at 9:50. So start your day with the Saturday Breakfast Show from 8 a.m. on HWD Hospital Radio.

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1: The Prime Minister says the Duke and Duchess of Sussex's planned return to Britain's a private matter. His response came after being asked whether the government would pay for security, as it was revealed the royal couple would be moving back to the UK from the States. Speaking earlier, Andy Burnham's wished Harry and Meghan well.
2: Well, this is a private matter. It's a matter for Harry and for Meghan, and we wish them well in the move that they're making.
1: A conman who claimed he was a special forces soldier turned multi-millionaire cancer patient has been jailed for 3 years, 2 months. 35-year-old Joseph Gibson lied that he'd served in the special boat service. And droughts could hit parts of the UK again next year if the country has a dry winter, officials and experts have warned. The National Drought Group, which brings together the Met Office and water companies, said this week's rainfall and cooler temperatures will not make any significant impact on current water scarcity. From Radio News Hub, I'm Trevor Thomas.
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